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Devil's in dust. 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

pure as the driven snow. And now I'm having fun, baby. It's getting kinda low.

crystals, painted pure and white. 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